Yeah, my hands is up too high, aren't they? They better keep an eye on me so they can get their licks.

0: The Taoist monks had good intention playing doctor with what God's got. We saw divine intervention rattle through the bones of everybody that was ever shot.
1: I wanna be a wolf so I can understand. But I don't wanna know what it's like, no.

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Make a sin about a heads up for dinner, but lost soul. 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My kusa, kusa, the black boy in a branch of a tree. A big guy, no time. Follow with me, Lord, protect my baby girlie from the patriarchy. You see, rice beans was a family thing, a family. Put you over everything, mama say. You could be anything, anything, anything, anything, anything.

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I was mad cause I ain't seen a single mother on that grind. In 09, the Great Recession, mama said, you count your blessings. We ain't started from the bottom, we just started from the lesser. See, my mama say, don't tell nobody really where you live. You deserve the best, just like every other white kid that take vacations. Mama fabricating on official papers like we in the rich neighborhood. 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

0: Folks, I am so sorry. 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So again, repeat after me. What?
1: What?
0: Are you? Running from?
1: What are you running from?
0: That is so, I don't even know you. Why would you ask me that? That is a very personal question, Jacob.

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Hey, shout out to my biggest inspiration, Doechii da Don, Doechii da Dean, Doechii Supreme. We taking you from one messy story to the next. I swear to God, this shit right here is a true story.

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I'ma get a master, so these whiteys gotta call me master. Look, I ain't fucking with no institution. I be meditating, trying to be on my Confucius. But Jesus was a man, know that, hey, Jesus was a brown man, then you know.

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'Cause you see, this is what we call black excellence. And this black voice will not be silenced by the motherfucking bullshit that's going on in this world. So, if you are like me and you are down to destroy some motherfucking systems of oppression, I want to see you put one fist in the air. Come on. We about to go real stupid on this, because we will not be silenced. We will not be stopped.

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That's why I got my chest out when I talk about handling my business. Body soul connection got me working on my fitness. 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But I see the truth, even poor kids are blessed and highly favored. Blessed and highly favored. I know the reason why.

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0: Vom neuen Ed Jazz Album hatten wir Line in the Sand mit Ernesto, aka Jonathan Beckley. 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

show love to the elders, whether they're your parents, aunts or toilet attendants. Last one in particular, we met sometime one cold December, a halt in Ernie's corner, where he laid out his wares, colognes, chopper chops and Trojans if you dare. He's from my hometown, Benin City.